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Reminiscing on those past days. I thought you'd end up with my last name, but that changed. And I traveled around the world before you live in that now. I heard you moved to Austin, got an apartment and settled down. And every once in a while, I start texting, write a paragraph, but then I delete the message. Think about you like a pastime. I could cry you a river, get you baptized. Oh, I wasn't ready to act right. Used to always think I'd get you back right. They say that things fall apart. We were gonna move to Brooklyn, we were gonna study art. Love is just a tool to remind us who we are, and that we are not alone when we're walking in the dark.

0: 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Le hit più ritmate dal 90 ad oggi.
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2: Is that when the attack fish I can rock the flock around the clock non-stop as I would tell ya.

Oh yeah, let me hear you sing it. Everybody in the place, put those hands in the air. Yeah, check it out one time. You know it's for real. Then transfer to you all in a set. Getting biz, come on.

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